0: gonna do it.
1: I heard him in the song, yeah.
0: I don't know when he's gonna fix that.
1: Yeah.
0: I only know, yeah, God's gonna break away from me. I know.

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1: 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Ladies and gentlemen, Fizzle.

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He cannot fail. Say it again. Tell him there is no failure. Say it like you believe it. There is no failure in God. Listen, I wish you could see yourself.

0: 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Let this one get all up in your spirit.
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0: I'll share a faith walk with you every morning. The Get Up News, and you know we got the music that you love.
1: You know how we do it, the faith and the funny.
0: Absolutely, we'll keep on faith walking.
1: Love talking.
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Ay, sí.

Come on, just put some sweet words of worship in the atmosphere with me. 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Come on, right there. 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There's no place I'd rather be than right here, just you and me, asking you

I like that little song. 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Lord, I trust you and believe. Can y'all hear me say?

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0: couldn't hear myself. Yes, sir. What a joy it is. Good morning. Good morning. Good morning. What a joy it is to be here live in the studio 1010 WOLBBaltimore.com as well as Praise 106.1. And of course, on the other side of the table, it is the lady herself. The one sits on the high chair. She has out the pad. She has the big pencil. She has had her morning coffee. She is here live in the studios. The one, the only, Miss Kay. What good, do you say?
1: Good morning. Good morning. Good morning, everyone. And to our little special guest we have in the studio today. Y'all wait until you find out who it is.
0: You thought you were horizontally challenged. Is it vertically? No. Which is going up? Vertical or horizontal? Vertical? Yeah, you thought you were vertically challenged. Yes, sir.
1: I never thought that, bitch.
0: Oh, that's my niece because she's 4 foot nothing. Yes, sir. Well, what a joy it is to be here. And of course, on the other side of the table, she's here. She's not in the atmosphere looking and lurking this morning. She's actually in the studio.

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1: Flat out.

0: you, Jesus. With him I know.
1: With him I know.
0: I feel like having some church in here. No matter what.